0: That was, of course, Bruce Springsteen helping us finish off this set of the Quarter Hour. That tune, Incident on 57th Street, off of his Wild Innocent and the E Street Shuffle. That was his second album. That's a tough tune to segue out of, as at least for Bruce fans, they're all expecting Rosalita to kick right in. Unfortunately, we've run out of time, so we'll bid you all adieu, and thank you, as always, for tuning in, and hope you stick around. There's more great commercial-free community radio coming up right after this.
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0: That was the band Rye from the 2021 single Black Rain, the J to G remix. Before that was a couple tunes from Hemi, the 2021 single. It's an EP. Started off with Relight featuring Lara Roy and Waddy G. And then that was followed by Love Dancer featuring Fifi Robo. I'm going to leave you off with one more song to wind up this set. Here is Don Richard with Bus of Fame. Thanks for listening to Jazz Beat on Who's Cow Radio.
1: Oh, this feel good. Turn me up. Hi-hats. Yeah.

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Jitterbug Jimmy and Misdemeanor here with selections off B.B. King's Blues Summit, 1993. Duets with female blues artists. Check it out.

0: You know, BB.
1: Yes, baby.
0: Life is hard being out here on the road by myself all the time.
1: I know it, honey. I know it.
0: And I'm just getting tired.
1: How do you spell it, baby? How do you spell it?
0: T-I-D-E, tired.
1: Yeah, I got it.

0: 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Yes. I just go right past the detour sign and always run into a dead end.
1: Yes, I know, baby.
0: But they always told me that something worth having is worth waiting for. And I have definitely been waiting a long time. Mm-hmm. But you know, B, since I met you, I feel that all my strifes and troubles are all over in life.
1: Yes, they are, baby. I'm here with you.
0: Because I feel like you are the man.
1: I'm the one.
0: That I want in my life. Someone who will treat me like the queen I am. The swamp boogie queen.
1: I know what you mean. I'm the one you need.

unmistakable B.B. King with Blue Summit 1993 and duets with Blues Ladies. We started out with Something You Got, Coco Taylor, followed by Since I Met You Baby, Katie Webster, You're the Boss, Ruth Brown, and that last one, We're Going to Make It, Irma Thomas. Wow. It's Face the Music on your favorite radio station, WXNZ, Skowhegan. Misdemeanor and Jitterbug Jimmy, way out of time and hurrying on. Thanks for tuning in and keep on the sunny side.

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6: 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This is Morgan Knox McLeod, and I'm coming to you with a quick reminder to get out and vote. It's so important. Your voice matters more than you know, and here's why. Local elections equal local impact. Decisions on education, roads, and public safety start right here. Silence is a vote for the status quo. If you don't show up, someone else decides for us. Every vote counts, especially in smaller districts where a few votes can swing the outcome. And representation matters. Make sure the people in office actually reflect our values. And lastly, change starts with us. Democracy only works when we all participate. Let's show up, stand up, and speak out. Whether you're in the hills, down in the hollers, or tuning in from your back porch, be the wild force of change you were born to be. This is DJ Morgan Knox McLeod from Barefoot Wildland Underground. I'm signing off with love, freedom, and a whole lot of barefoot truth. Stay wild, stay informed, and vote.
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Hello, my friends. Are you all ready for another edition of Dancing with Jan on Huskow Radio? I hope so. Tie up those laces or slip on those slip-ons. We're going to start out with Eugene Hideaway Bridges. His CD's called Hold On, just a little bit longer. We're going to hear a cut from that called Thirst for Air on Huskow Radio. Enjoy.

0: Well, there you go. Another prime example of things you'll never hear on commercial radio. That set started out with, we had Leon Bridges, Thirst for Air, Robert Plant and Alison Krauss from Raising Sand with Sister Rosetta Goes Before Us, Yorma from his Blue Country album with What Are They Doing in Heaven Today? That's an old traditional classic. And then Yorma with Jack, hot tune, of course, Walk in the Tutu, found that on a Papa John Creech LP. So there you have it. Variety. Isn't that why you listen? Mm-hmm. This is Jan. Tune in again for another set of Dancing with Jan. Tell all your friends about us. We are WXNZ Skowhegan, Huskow Radio. Thank you so much for listening.
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2: Hello, old friend. What a strange coincidence to find you. It's been 15 years since we last met, but I still recognized you. So call the barman over here and let us fill our glasses and drink a toast.

Thanks as always for tuning in to the Quarter Hour here at WXNZ Skowhegan. That last song, Crosby, Nash, Critical Mass, Wind on the Water is the name of that song. And we'll finish up our set today with Richie Havens. Enjoy.

Hey, it's time for some blues on Hooskar Radio. This is Captain Barney, and the name of my show is Jailhouse Blues. This set features cover songs performed by blues artists. First up, here's Tommy Castro.

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0: One of the coolest voices ever. That was a three-song set of cover songs. That last song was by the late, great Tony Joe White with a cool version of the John Lee Hooker classic Boom Boom. The second song was a hit for the Coasters back in 1957. The recording of Young Blood that I just played was by Peter V. Bluestrain. Starting off the set was Tommy Castro covering Wet Willie's 1974 hit, Keep On Smiling. We're keeping the blues alive. So thanks for listening to my show, Jailhouse Blues. I'm Captain Barney, and this is commercial-free XNZ.
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I'm Lard here to bring you another edition of Cell Block Rock Blocks. Today it's a block of baby songs. Yes, all songs with baby in the title. First up is Chow Nasty singing about a bad baby.

That's the Empire Dogs with Goodbye Baby on this baby edition of Cell Block Rock Blocks. The Shame Idols did Pretty Baby, and Chow Nasty did B-A-D-B-A-B-Y. All right, I got time for one more little baby song. This is Phantom Planet covering Jackson Browne's Somebody's Baby, which was featured in the classic 80s high school movie Fast Times at Ridgemont High. I just love that movie. Anyways, thanks for listening to Hooskow Radio, where music and art will set you free.

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I'm beside myself, bringing you three cuts today. First off, from the Motels off their 1983 album, Little Robbers, here is the title song, Little Robbers.

0: That was Chrissie Hynde and the Pretenders off their 1980 self-titled album with Mystery Achievement. Prior to that, it was Gary Merrick off his album Stand for Love with Don't Let the Good Die Young. Thanks for tuning in to WXNZ Skowhegan, your local, all-volunteer, community, commercial-free radio station.
1: 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And now let's take a trip into the Tone Zone. I'm Tony Two Tone. Follow me now into the unknown. Starting as a young actor and eventually finding his way into the folk music scene in Austin, Texas, this next artist started his music career with just a guitar and a suitcase drum. This is Shaky Graves with Roll the Bones.

0: and that was Wild Child with Crazy Bird. Formed back in 2010, also in Austin, Texas, Kelsey Wilson and Alexander Beggins met while touring as backup musicians for the Danish indie act called The Migrant. And up next, this artist was born in Monrovia, Liberia during the First Liberian Civil War. He was rescued by missionaries at age 7 during the Second Liberian Civil War, finally settling in Chattanooga, Tennessee. He describes his Afro-Appalachia folk music as a way to heal and to connect with others through their shared humanity. Here on WXNZ Huskow Radio Skowhegan, I am proud to bring you Monrovia with Rust.
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0: And that again was Rust by Monrovia. I want to thank you all for joining me on the very first episode of The Tone Zone. Again, I am Tony Two Tone here on WXNZ Huskow Radio, Skowhegan, Maine, where music and art shall set you free.
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And before that, it was Brush Away, and we started the set off with Grind. 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

And that was Darkness Settles In by Five Finger Death Punch from their F8 CD. And before that, it was Solitary Unraveling by Mushroomhead from 20 CD. And we started to set off with Critical Darling by Slipknot and We Are Not Your Kind CD. 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

0: Beautiful. The sound of crystal bowls and guitar. The guitarist is Jonathan Adams. He calls himself Sonic Yogi. And his album from 2020 is Be the Love You Seek. We heard Dharmalodic, Sonic Yogi. Before that, the Stick Iwi Project. And that is Michael Kolwitz on the Chapman Stick and Walton Mendelson on the Iwi. And their album is In the Moonlight, and we heard Whispering. That's another 2020 release. We heard Passions. Now this is Jonathan Sprout on piano, and he calls himself Passions. And we heard Refuge from that album, which is Force for Good, Music That Makes a Difference. All for You from Mystic Sister. I hope you enjoyed that.
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2: So I'm Time Walker, featuring Modern Sounds new releases, and I'm going to slow things down a little bit. Starting with Beata Peter, Fire Dance is the 2017 release, and here's a tune called Sand Dunes to kick off this kind of zonish jazz set for you on Jazz Beat.

0: Well, there are some nice pieces for you to wind up that chill set of jazz beat. That was the ensemble Novo from a 2016 release, Look to the Sky. You heard the title track. Before that was Marilyn Scott, also from a 2016 release. The Blue Standard is the album, and Willow Weep for Me was that tune. And I started off that set with Beata Pater from her 2017 release, Fire Dance. Sand Dunes was that tune. Thanks for chilling with me. I'm Tom Walker, and this is Jazz Beat on Hooskow Radio.
1: 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My name is James Bean. It's time for Spiritual Awakening Radio, here every Sunday morning from 8 to 9, and this program is repeated late night Sunday nights around midnight to 1 a.m. on the other end of the day, the other end of Sunday. During this hour, you'll hear music from the Farron Ensemble, featuring oud, Comanche, and frame drum, a Syrian Eastern Orthodox chant, Chant of the Mystics, featuring Gregorian plain chant, Kyrie Eleison, David Hikes and the Harmonic Choir, harmonic overtone singing. You'll hear some electronic music from Nux Vomica. And I begin with Singkar, Kim Robertson on Celtic harp. This is from the Crimson Collection, Volume 5, Mender of Hearts. This is, I think, one of the all-time greats. You are the mender of hearts, the sustainer of all. In your heart, you care for everyone, within all hearts, in everyone. You are the mender of the wounds of life. You are the sustainer of all. So remember him who alone will carry you, who alone will carry you to your destination. Meditate forever on the one, O my mind. Meditate forever on the one.

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And David Hikes with his Harmonic Choir. Harmonic Relation was the name of that, off of one of the all-time great albums of overtone chant done in a sacred sort of way called Harmonic Meetings. Before that, Nux Vomica and the Voice of the Eye, and a composition titled Golden Elixir of Immortality from an album called The Fire of the Intuitive Path. Our set began with a piece of music that some people have at times told me they had to pull over on the side of the road when they were hearing it on the radio. Singharan vocals, Kim Robertson playing the Celtic harp, doing Mender of Hearts, putting to music some verses from the Sikh scriptures of India found in a book called Peace Lagoon, an anthology of the Sikh scriptures published by the Yogi Bhajan group, the 3HO Yogi Bhajan Sikh group, Mender of Hearts by Singhar and Kim Robertson. Our next set of music will consist of Assyrian chant, Gregorian chant, and we'll end with some instrumental pieces by the Farron Ensemble, playing oud, Comanche, and frame drums. But first, a couple of spiritual quotes before our next set of music begins. This is from the Gospel of Mary Magdalene. You did not see me, nor did you know me. You mistook the garment I wore for my true essence, and you did not recognize me. Gospel of Mary Magdalene. And from another female mystic, this time from the Middle Ages, in the Rhineland of Germany, Mathilde of Magdeburg. Before the world was, I longed for thee. I long for thee, and thou for me. When two burning desires come together, then love is perfected. A light of utmost splendor glows on the eyes of my soul. Therein have I seen the inexpressible ordering of all things, and recognized God's unspeakable glory, that incomprehensible wonder, the tender caress between God and the soul, the unmingled joy of union, the living love of eternity, as it now is, and evermore shall be. Mathilde of Magdeburg, from her spiritual classic, a book with a neat title, Flowing Light of the Godhead, composed sometime during the Middle Ages in the Rhineland of Germany.

0: Spiritual Awakening Radio on WXNZLP and the Farron Ensemble with an untitled composition featuring the oud, a kind of pear-shaped guitar-like Middle Eastern instrument, also the Comanche used in Persian classical music, and frame drum. The Farron Ensemble is a three-player group that makes a lot of sound. They joined each other in a spiritual quest expressed in music and sounds. It's been years now that these players have deeply engaged themselves in studying the musical instruments and the theory of music with the best of teachers of sounds all around the world. Before that, another untitled composition by the Farron Ensemble with oud, Comanche, and frame drum. Some chant before that, Assyrian Eastern Orthodox chant, Psalm 50, sung or chanted in the Aramaic language. The set began with Chant of the Mystics, Divine Gregorian Plain Chant, featuring Kyrie Eleison. My name is James Bean. Spiritual Awakening Radio is here every week at this time. To get a copy of the quotes I shared earlier from Mathilde of Magdeburg, the Gospel of Mary Magdalene, as well as Mender of Hearts by Singh Kaur, or to get a playlist of the music used today, send me an email at this address, james@spiritualawakeningradio.com, james@spiritualawakeningradio.com, or text me at 207-358-9381. 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
9: 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We have some superb solo piano to share with you on this set of Face the Music. 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Jitterbug Jimmy and Misdemeanor with selections from Mexican pianist and composer Ado Sons off his 2020 album, A Piano Collection. Songs that tell stories without words. It's his seventh album and a really good one. Starting us off, Alone. Not a sad alone, but an enjoyable alone.

0: Beautiful music. Edo Sons and his album, A Piano Collection. That last one was a favorite of ours, Fractal number 21. And before that, Dance of the Marionettes and Closing Hours. We hope you enjoyed these musical stories on Face the Music. Misdemeanor Jitterbug Jimmy, pleasantly drifting on out of here. Thanks for tuning in and keep on the sunny side.
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Annie here, your mystic sister, with some 2017 releases. Guitarist Jim Stubblefield from his CD Incantado, and before that, harpist Sarah Copas. Her CD is Moreland Winds, and we heard Foggy Dew. At the top, a beautiful duo of flute and crystal bowls called Heartistry, and the CD is Inner Sanctum. We heard Shining Soul, and I hope you enjoyed that on Mystic Sister.

0: Marya Stark with Celestial Butterflies, Mike Clay before that doing Among Stars, and James Marienthal with Wondering Who. I'm Annie, your mystic sister, with all 2020 releases for your zone pleasure.
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0: 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And this is The Great Escape with Hambone
1: and Greta. Today we thought we would share some cover songs. The first one is My Babe. It's a blues song that was written by Willie Dixon. He wrote it for Little Walter. Today we're going to play two versions. The first one is by Elvis. The second is going to be a more recent by Columbus Short.

0: That was Jason and the Scorchers singing a Bob Dylan tune, Absolutely Sweet Marie. And before that, a main group, the Caldwell Brothers, singing a Chuck Berry tune, Beautiful Delilah, off their Guilty Pleasures CD.
1: Why don't we end this set of cover songs with a song by a female artist, Jewel, singing Sweet Home Alabama. Sweet Home Alabama is a song by the Southern rock band Lynyrd Skynyrd that first appeared in 1974 on their second album, Second Helping.

Hi, my name is Tim, host of Jigs, Hoedowns, and Songs of Tragedy, right here on Hooskow Radio, WXNZ, Skowhegan. If you get an opportunity, get on to Facebook and go to WXNZ Radio and like us on Facebook. We'd love to have you follow us there. All right, today's music. We're going to start out with Glenn Phillips. If you don't know who Glenn Phillips is, you may know the name of the band that he has led for many years as a lead singer and lead songwriter, Toad the Wet Sprocket. He has a recent release out in late 2022, and it's called There Is So Much Here. And we're going to go hear something off it now, but I thought what I'd do is also make a deep dive into something from Toad the Wet Sprocket, and then feature a couple other collaborations that Glenn has done. So let's go ahead and start with this. This is from his most recent album, again, called There Is So Much Here, and this is something called Stone Throat.

That was Glenn Phillips, lead singer, and with the band Toad the Wet Sprocket, with a deep dive song from them called Transient Whales. Before that, we heard the lead-off cut from his newest album, There Is So Much Here. We heard Stone Throat. All right, we're going to hear something now from his collaboration with the band's Nickel Creek. That's right, Nickel Creek was doing some shows, and they let it be known that they were big fans of Toad the Wet Sprocket. And after encountering each other backstage at a festival, Glenn was asked by Sean Watkins of Nickel Creek to sing on his solo album. It was shortly after that they decided as a band, Nickel Creek with Glenn Phillips, to do some recording. They recorded it, and it took a few years. We recorded it before the millennium, late the year 2000, I guess is what I should be saying. And it took a couple, 3 years for that album to actually be released. But when it was released, they decided to release it under the name Mutual Admiration Society. And it features, again, Glenn Phillips and the three members of Nickel Creek, Chris Thiele, Sean Watkins, and Sarah Watkins. This is something from it, the album called Comes a Time.

In the background, we have an instrumental from that same album, Mutual Admiration Society, featuring Glenn Phillips of Toad the Wet Sprocket and the members of Nickel Creek. I hope you've enjoyed this set of music. Stand by, there's lots more great music to be heard here on Huskow Radio, WXNZ in Skowhegan. And please go to Facebook and like us at WXNZ Radio. I do want to thank you for listening.

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Huskow Radio, 90.7 FM. Today we're going to be listening to some more of the music of Greg Kaufman. I'm Ivor, and I see him every summer on Swan's Island. He's the chief shanty singer from Mystic Seaport, and he really gets us going, really gets everybody singing. We're going to start with Amble Town.

And that was the story of the mighty full-rigged ship, Herzog and Cecile. Now we're going to hear World of Misery by Jeff Kaufman.

course, Jeff can't do this alone. So we have Alan Bradbury, Andrea Kincaid-Levy, Dan Lanier, Tom Goo, Alan Ann Whitty, Cliff Haslam, Susan Jerome, Joan Nickel, David Pelliquin, and Cindy Tully all backing him up. And now we're going to finish up with Leave Her, Johnny. Thanks for listening to Country Folk, and we'll see ya next time around.

Oh, back about 15 years ago, Dolly Parton was playing a lot of bluegrass music, and that was one of the songs she did back then, Marry Me, here at Hooskow Radio. Sin Wagon, Dixie Chicks, back when they were on top of the world. Don't think

0: So important. Your voice matters more than you know, and here's why. Local elections equal local impact. Decisions on education, roads, and public safety start right here. Silence is a vote for the status quo. If you don't show up, someone else decides for us. Every vote counts, especially in smaller districts where a few votes can swing the outcome. And representation matters. Make sure the people in office actually reflect our values. And lastly, change starts with us. Democracy only works when we all participate. Let's show up, stand up, and speak out. Whether you're in the hills, down in the hollers, or tuning in from your back porch. Be the wild force of change you were born to be. This is DJ Morgan Knox McLeod from Barefoot Wildland Underground. I'm signing off with love, freedom, and a whole lot of barefoot truth. Stay wild, stay informed, and vote.
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4: 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This is Ivor, and this is Country Folk on WXNZ from Skowhegan. Today we're going to be listening to some of the music of Dave Dudley, who is most famous for his big hit, 6 Days on the Road.
5: Well, I pulled out of Pittsburgh, rolling down that eastern seaboard.

driver came in off of the road. I heard him tell that foreman, get my little pink slip. This run's too tough and I'm gonna quit. Now the foreman that day happened to be old Joe. Man, he was older than time. He said, son, how long you been driving this rig? You know, I drove all shapes, forms, fashion, and kind. Here you are worrying about this one little trip. Why, I drove a million miles and then some. He looked that greenhorn right in the eye and said, boy, there ain't no easy run. I drove for a roadway, interstate, about 12 Great Lakes. Overnight in time, Mayflower and Freightline. Spectre, Yellow Transit, Western Gillette. 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Dixie, Ohio, Transamerican, Sun. East Tex, Mason, Dixon, Watkins, and Transcon, Wilson, Associates. Got all that driving done, and I'll tell you, boy, there ain't no easy run. Now, if you got a gal in Texas, they'll send you up to Maine. If you got a gal in New York, they'll send you out to the plains. I know what your problem is. You got a woman in trouble, son. But like I said, there ain't no easy run. I drove for Navajo, Brady, Bruce, D.C. North American Allied, Chicago Motor Freight and Pie. BMAC, Curtis, Eastern NMX, Garrett, Ace, Federal and DTMF, Neptune and Heron, Briggs and Sealand. There's Dudley, Dorsey, Beacons and Cunningham, Cooper, McCrory, Jones and

0: I've been backward, forward, uphill, downhill. Chills, spills, thrills, pills. How about Atlas, Kramer, Alabama Highway Express, Murphy Line, Long and Harrison, General Strickland, Eland Key, and how about Detroit on a Friday afternoon? That's something else, too, in Atlantic, Daly, and Bray, Wheeling, Rockwell, Gilbert. Man, there ain't no easy road.
1: Sometimes, as Dave Dudley says, you just gotta travel on.
0: I've laid around this old town too long. Summer's almost gone, winter's coming on. I've laid around this old town too long, and I feel like I gotta travel on. Papa Rice and Johnny, but Johnny can't come home. Johnny can't come home. 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

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By myself, let me wander over yonder till I see the mountain rise. I wanna ride to the ridge

Those last two were Truck Driving Man and Don't Fence Me In. Hey, thanks for listening to this exploration of the music of Dave Dudley on Country Folk with me, Ivor. See you next time.

You're listening to WXNC, Skowhegan Hooskow Community Radio. This is Spin Mall. We're going to be doing some soulful love tunes for you today. First up, we'll hear from Bobby Oroza, all the way from Helsinki, Finland, telling us all about how he's got love.

Okay, that was Mariachi El Bronx, also known as The Bronx, punk band doing mariachi. And the name of the tune is Spread Thin. They're from L.A. Before that, we had Bahamas doing All the Time. Bahamas is actually singer-songwriter Afi Jirvanen from Canada. Nice tunes. And then we started that off with Bobby Oroza, I Got Love. He's all the way from Helsinki, Finland. I love that. We're going to do one more here on WXNZ. Curtis Mayfield, It's All Right, from 1963. Thanks for listening to Spin Mall. Until next time, keep it all right.

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Radio and art will set you free. My name's Morgan Knox McLeod, and for this next little bit, you're listening to Barefoot Wild Woman Underground. Today we're going to start off with a fun little song from April Smith and her record Songs from a Sinking Ship. This is Movie Loves a Screen.

to break this thing down for just 1 second. You ever had one of those long, long, crazy nights?

And that was Ghost in My Machines by Annie Lennox. And before that, we had I Don't Want to Wake Up by Ivy Levan. Next, we're going to listen to a great little song called I'm Gonna Soothe You by Mariah McKee.

0: I'm wishing you a beautiful day. Remember, you're wild. This is Morrigan Knox McCloud, and you've been listening to Barefoot Wild Woman Underground.
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1: Okay, Edie Brickell and the New Bohemians with Horse's Mouth from their latest album. Susan Warner did El Dorado, Van Morrison from Three Chords and the Truth, and that was Early Days, and Tom Mullen at the top doing Sometimes, all for your radio enjoyment. I'm Annie, and I'm going to go to Tune Yards now. Usually I play Tune Yards after 9, but here's one I think you'll enjoy. They're very innovative. Tune Yards with Hypnotized.

My name is Tim, and this is Jigs, Hoedowns, and Songs, Oh Tragedy. And I try to bring you a good mix of music, and today we're going to jump up into the Maritimes. We're going to start out with the Barra McNeils from a collection called Fire in the Kitchen. There's a tradition in the Maritimes of what they call kitchen parties, where everybody in the neighborhood just shows up, brings a little something to drink, maybe, and maybe somebody's thrown some baked goods on the table, and then everybody brings their instrument and plays along. This is from the Barra McNeils, as I said. This is called Rattlin' Roarin' Willie.

0: And let's step back over into Nova Scotia with the Rankins.
1: Picture this, ladies and gentlemen. 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Johnny McMaster's place.

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Ladies and gentlemen, the Mall River Shuffle.

Sounds like a great time being had by all there in Vancouver with the Rankin family live, the Mull River Shuffle. Thank you for listening today. This is Tim. This has been Jigs, Hoedowns, and Songs of Tragedy right here on Hooskala Radio.

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0: Step Up from Tower of Power, title track of their new album. James Brown, of course, Get Up Off of That Thing. And Layla Bialy from her latest release, and Sugar. Funky tune? A Funko set for sure. I'm Annie. And here we go, back a few decades for Louis Armstrong, recorded live in Europe.
1: We want to drape one of them good old recordings we just played, and it's a tune called The Bucket's Got a Hole in It.

There's a cut from Valerie Carter's first solo album called Just a Stone's Throw Away. We started with another Carter, no relation, Carlene Carter from her album Two Sides of a Woman, and then on to her stepsister, Roseanne Cash from River Runs Through It. And then when she, Roseanne, was married to Rodney Crowell, from their album Diamonds and Dirt. This is WXNZ, Who's Cow Radio?

Hey, it's time for some blues on Hooskow Radio. This is Captain Barney, and the name of my show is Jailhouse Blues. This set features three kind of slower tempoed blues tracks by female vocalists. Starting it off, here's Trudy Lynn.

three nice, slower to mid-tempoed mellow blues songs. I like that a lot. That last song was by Tiffany Pollock and Eric Johansson with a track called Get Lost With Me, Eric Johansson on guitar. Vanya Sky before that from Croatia performed a song called Married Man. And starting off the set, the ageless one, wow, Trudy Lynn, with a track titled Pitiful. We're keeping the blues alive at WXNZ. So thanks for listening to my show, Jailhouse Blues. I'm Captain Barney.

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1: 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My name is Lard, here to bring you another edition of Cell Block Rock today. Today I got a block of time songs for you, that is, songs with the word time in the title. I'm going to start it off with something from the Empire Dogs. This is called I Need a Little Time.

That's the Shame Idols for you right there, doing I Got Time here on this Time edition of Cell Block Rock. The Fleshtones did This Time Josephine, and the Empire has kicked off the set doing I Need a Little Time. All right, I got time for just one more. This is Peter Wolf doing There's Still Time. Thanks for listening to Huskow Radio, where music and art will set you free.

good to be out on the street again. Life is just passing by, time for another try. Sometimes you heal, sometimes you're scarred. I feel it come on, sweet

That was Jonathan Edwards with Sunshine, and you're listening to the B-Side Beat on WXNZ Skowhegan, Hooskow Radio. We continue now with Sneaker and Get Up, Get Out. Shakin' Stevens brings us I Cry Just a Little Bit, Dr. Hook and Cookie and Lila. And we wrap up the show with Toby Bo and Bulldog. Enjoy, folks.

That song was called Idaho by Gregory Allen Isakoff. And right up before that, we heard from Graham Nash, Military Madness. And we'll let Nils Lofgren help us finish off this set of the quarter hour. Here's a song called Too Blue to Play.

0: Thanks for listening to WXNZ 90.7 FM, home of Huska Radio. This is Morgan Knox McLeod, and I'm coming to you with a quick reminder to get out and vote. It's so important. Your voice matters more than you know, and here's why. Local elections equal local impact. Decisions on education, roads, and public safety start right here. Silence is a vote for the status quo. If you don't show up, someone else decides for us. Every vote counts, especially in smaller districts, where a few votes can swing the outcome. And representation matters. Make sure the people in office actually reflect our values. And lastly, change starts with us. Democracy only works when we all participate. Let's show up, stand up, and speak out. Whether you're in the hills, down in the hollers, or tuning in from your back porch, be the wild force of change you were born to be. This is DJ Morgan Knox McLeod from Barefoot Wildland Underground. I'm signing off with love, freedom, and a whole lot of barefoot truth. Stay wild, stay informed, and vote.
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Well, I'm DJ Time Walker, and this is Jazz Beat on Hooskow Radio, and I've got a interesting version of Eleanor Rigby from Dan Wilson off his 2023 release, Things Eternal.

Hey, Dan. Joey, how you doing, man? Get out of those woods. Probably out there with that thing wrapped around your face, the camouflage. Give me a call. I'll talk to you later. Bye.

So you just heard a couple tunes from Dan Wilson off his 2023 release, Things Eternal. Stickology was that tune. Before that was his cover of Eleanor Rigby. And I'm going to leave you off with one more tune to wind up this set of Jazz Beat, Modern Sounds and New Releases in Jazz and Techno and Funk and Stuff here on WXNZ, Huskow Radio. Here is Anthony E. Nelson Jr. from his 2023 release, Swinging Sunset, and his take on Three Little

We're going way back on this one to 1956, in fact, on Face the Music, Vintage Vinyl, WXNZ, Hooskow Radio. Jitterbug Jimmy and Misdemeanor with a little bit of Ella Fitzgerald and Louis Armstrong. Jazz singing at its best. Enjoy.

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Ella Fitzgerald and Louis Armstrong, 1956. Ella and Louis. We started off with Tenderly, followed by Under a Blanket of Blue, and that last one was Cheek to Cheek. 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Hooskow Radio. Jitterbug Jimmy, Misdemeanor here, with Face the Music, Vintage Vinyl. Old record, but still good. Hope you like this set. Tune in again and keep on the sunny side.

Hello there, friends. Jeff here. You're listening to the Arrested Development Show. We've been arresting your development for 10 years by playing the best from the 50s to the space age music of tomorrow. 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And hope you're not feeling lonely today, because we've got a lonely set queued up for you. Let's start things off with Ray Charles.

Wrapping up that set, we finished up with Paul and Linda McCartney from their debut album in 1970. John would follow, and then George would follow, and then Ringo was no slouch in the singles department. Before that, we heard Lonely Weekends from Charlie Rich. That was an album track on from an album called That's Rich. He would later be known as the Silver Fox and had two big hits in 1973 with Behind Closed Doors and The Most Beautiful Girl in the World. Before that, we heard Lonely Man from Albert King. He was one of the three kings. None of them were related. That was B.B. King, Albert King, and Freddie King. All three of them were very influential on rock bands that would later come along. They nicked so much from B.B. King, and you hear it all the time on Underground Garage. From before that, we heard the Just Don't Want to Be Lonely from The Main Ingredient. That was a top 10 hit for them in 1974, and we started things off with Lonely Avenue, written by Doc Pomus. Ray had a huge hit with it on his Yes Indeed album in 1958. So I hope you're not having any lonely weekends, friends. This is Jeff, and I'll catch you on the flip side.

Hey, we're starting to get into the warmer weather here at Host Scal Radio. There's a, I don't know if it's correct to refer to it as a sport anymore, but it isn't really. But in some people's minds, it is. Yes, from the early 60s. Yes, music to watch girls by. Well, it's all changed in many respects. Girls go out, men watching. Anyway, the watching of people. Yes, but coming from a male perspective, it's time to get out there, relaxicate, and view the other women that are wandering about out there. But just view them with respect, as hopefully they

Yes, it was a bygone generation that has passed when this tune was romping and stomping around out there, you know. Hugh Hefner and others would have it playing in the background while... Yes, the bunnies would be out there strutting their stuff. And the various fashion parades of the time.

keeping an eye on the opposite sex. Got a couple of them. More than a couple. Queued, locked, and loaded. And ready. Just for you. On this broadcast. From Hoskell Radio. Next 15 minutes being hosted by the Timtron. So ask for it by name. Yes, it's the occasions.

Yes, a girl watcher for sure. And those warm nights ahead. And the opposite sex is out there. Tune in right now from the

from Boston. Got another Boston-based band from out of that time frame. Tune is coming up from Duke and the Drivers.

0: Bullwinkle has disappeared. Rocky and Captain Peach Fuzz have disappeared. Good heavens, there's nobody left. Be with me next time, anyway, for Blank Night or the Age of Nothing.
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We are Central Maine's commercial-free community radio station. I'm Lard here to bring you another edition of Cell Block Rock Soundtracks. Yeah, I got another movie soundtrack for you today. This time it's the Watt Stacks movie soundtrack. Now, if you wonder what Watt Stacks was, Watt Stacks was conceived as an African-American answer to Woodstock. Soul, blues, and gospel were in full effect on August 20th in 1972 when over 100,000 people gathered at the Los Angeles Coliseum to witness performances by many of the brightest lights of African-American vernacular music, all of whom were signed to Stax Records of Memphis, Tennessee. Now, like Woodstock, Watt Stax Festival yielded a monumental motion picture called Watt Stax, as well as two successful double discs, LPs, and CDs, eventually. So I'm going to bring you some of this stuff for you right now. I'm going to start off with something from the Dramatics. This is What You See is What You Get. So thanks for listening to Cell Block Rock on Husker Radio, where music and art will set you free.

0: That's Luther Ingram for you right there, doing If Loving You Is Wrong, I Don't Want to Be Right. Carla Thomas did Pick Up the Pieces, and the Dramatics kicked off this set from the Watt Stax movie soundtrack, doing What You See Is What You Get. All right, I got time for one more for you right now from the Watt Stax soundtrack. This is Isaac Hayes doing his signature tune. Yes, folks, it's the theme from Shaft. So thanks for listening to Huskar Radio, where music and art will always set you free.
1: We're getting ready to bring right now the brother that all of us have been waiting for. The brother that all of us have been waiting for. The one we've been waiting for. A bad, bad brother. Isaac.

Hi there, friends. It's Jeff, your old pal from the Arrested Development Show right here at Huskar Radio, WXNZ. Skowhegan. Got some miscellany for you today. Odds and ends, this and that, here and there. And we're going to kick things off with your friend and mine, Bobby Boris Pickett.

Playing the hits here on Arrested Development, that's Randy Newman from his 1988 album, Land of Dreams. It's money that matters, and ain't that the truth. Dinah Washington before that gave us Relax Max. Some Punk Americana from S.G. Goodman, the title track from her 2020 album, Old Time Feeling. Nightmare from Daddy Long Legs. Daddy Long Legs, headed up by Brian Hurd, a three-piece outfit from New York City. Punk, blues, sounds like a band I'd like to see. And Daddy, Brian Hurd, that is, blows a mean harp. And the immortal Bobby Boris Pickett gave us Scully Gully. Hope you enjoyed it. I'm Jeff, and hope you'll keep it right here as always on WXNZ Huskar Radio. We'll catch you on the flip side.

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My name is Tim, and we're glad you're listening to our set of music today. We also hope that you'll go to Facebook and go to WXNZ Radio there on Facebook. Like the page. Keep up with what is happening in the big wide world of WXNZ Radio. All right. As I'm doing this, there's been a lot of celebration going on in the 100th anniversary of the birth of Mr. Doc Watson. Doc passed away back in 2012, but there has been some great music as of late celebrating his life. Listen to a Fresh Air interview that they did with him a few years ago. That was really great the other day. So I thought we'd go ahead and pay tribute to Doc Watson. Some of this will feature Doc on solo. Much of it will feature Doc with other players. This first thing we're going to play is an instrumental, and it features the great John Pila on second guitar. And then we'll hear something, I'm sure, before we're done here with Doc and his son Merle, the late Merle. Doc started a festival as a tribute to Merle when Merle passed in a tragic tractor accident. It's called Merle Fest, and it's now going on a decade's run down there in North Carolina. It's coming right up this spring. All right, let's hear this from Doc and John Pila from Doc's album called Southbound.

Nice, nice, nice. Start out that set with Sweet Georgia Brown, nice instrumental from Doc Watson's album Southbound. Then we heard Farewell Blues, which was recorded at the 1964 Newport Folk Festival with the great guitarist Clarence White sitting in. If you don't know Clarence White, he's an amazing guitarist, or was an amazing guitarist, and was born here in Maine by the name of Clarence LeBlanc. Up in northern Maine, his family then moved to California, where their name was changed to White, and they became legends. He and his family and brothers became legends in the early days of bluegrass, and he also played with the Byrds on Sweetheart of the Rodeo. So again, Clarence White sitting in there with Doc Watson. After that, from another 1964 recording, that was an album from Doc, we heard Black Mountain Rag, and then just now, from that same early album, we heard Deep River Blues. Let's go ahead and hear Doc now with his son Merle. This is something called Hesitation Blues. This is off their album called Down South.

featuring Doc Watson on guitar, harmonica, and vocals, Merle Watson on guitar, Sam Bush on that great fiddle, and laying down the backbeat, T. Michael Coleman on bass. We've been celebrating the 100th anniversary of the birth of Doc Watson, and let's go on and continue on with this. And let's close out the show today with Cotton Eyed Joe. Thank you for listening.

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1: 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This is Morgan Knox-McLeod, and I'm coming to you with a quick reminder to get out and vote. It's so important. Your voice matters more than you know, and here's why. Local elections equal local impact. Decisions on education, roads, and public safety start right here. Silence is a vote for the status quo. If you don't show up, someone else decides for us. Every vote counts, especially in smaller districts, where a few votes can swing the outcome. And representation matters. Make sure the people in office actually reflect our values. And lastly, change starts with us. Democracy only works when we all participate. Let's show up, stand up, and speak out. Whether you're in the hills, down in the hollers, or tuning in from your back porch, be the wild force of change you were born to be. This is DJ Morgan Knox-McLeod from Barefoot Wildland Underground. I'm signing off with love, freedom, and a whole lot of barefoot truth. Stay wild, stay informed, and vote.
0: Voting day is November 3rd here, so do be there or be square.
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Here's some Rolling Stones, so enjoy.

And that was the Rolling Stones, and that song was Driving Me Too Hard. And before that, it was Mess It Up, and before that, it was Depending on You. And we started the set off with Angry. 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

That was the distinct and familiar sound of Norah Jones. And right up before that, former frontman for Men at Work, Colin Hay. And we'll finish up this set of the quarter hour with another former frontman. Next up is Peter Wolfe, formerly of Jay Giles. And as always, thanks for tuning in. Catch you next time.

Hey, it's time for some blues on Hooskow Radio. This is Captain Barney, and the name of my show is Jailhouse Blues. This set features three slower-tempoed blues songs. Starting it off, here's Eric McFadden.

0: A set featuring slower tempo blues songs. Just because it's slower doesn't mean it don't rock. That last song was Vicksburg Blues by blues rocker Travis Bolin. Before that, Johnny and the Headhunters performed a song titled Lead Me On. And starting off the set was Eric McFadden rocking it with a slower tempoed song called Skeleton Key. We're keeping the blues alive. I'm Captain Barney. So thanks for listening to my show, Jailhouse Blues. And this is commercial-free XNZ.
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On today's show, we're headed to the mountains. We get it kicked off with Vernon Ray with Cabin on a Mountain, and we follow that up with John Denver and Rocky Mountain High.

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First from Simon and Garfunkel, and then we follow it up with Blood, Sweat, and Tears.

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And thanks for listening to WXNZ Skowhegan Hoosegow Radio, where art, music, and B-side vinyl will set you free.

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My name is Lard, here to welcome you to another edition of Cell Block Rock. Today I'm going to bring you a block of world songs. No, not world beat songs. I'll leave it up to Time Walker. I'm talking about songs with world in the title, the word world in the title. I'm going to start off with something from a band called Calliope. This is called Around the World. 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

That's madness for you right there, covering the Bob Marley classic, So Much Trouble in the World. Death Cab for Cutie covered Julian Cope doing World Shut Your Mouth. And Calliope started off this world set here on Cell Block Rock doing Around the World. All right, I got another cover for you right now. This is the band On covering the Police's classic, When the World is Running Down. 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

Well, hi there, guys and gals. Once again, it's time for another installment of Rock and Roll. The way it was, the way it should be, and the way it was. Coming at you on good old commercial-free WXNZ. Hi, I'm John. Tunage right now from Dwayne Eddy.

Yes, the very versatile Dwayne Eddy on Host Gal Radio. 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

0: Yes, the Marvelettes with Playboy. What's a Marvelette anyway? What's in a name? Tune in right now from Archie Bell and the Drells. Well, what's a drill? Is it something to drill holes in metal? Is it a tool that the dentist uses to inflict pain? Well, it's time to get up off your feet.
1: Hi, everybody.
0: And Bug Eye.
1: Of Houston, Texas. 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In Houston, we just started a new dance called the Tighten Up. This is the music we tighten up with.

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Now let that guitar fall in. 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
0: 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Tighten it up. Come on. 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
2: Kick, kick.
0: Oh, yeah.
1: 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Come on.
0: Now, look here. I want that guitar to fall in on now. Tighten it up now. Oh, yeah. Now, tighten it up, Augie. Yeah, now, everybody tighten it up now. Now, look here. We're going to make it mellow for you now.

0: Well, it's time to make like horse manure and hit the road. You've just experienced another magical music moment here from John Kesian Sarkesian. Yes, I'm that lovable, huggable, squeezable disc jockey with the stacks of wax and the platters that don't matter. I hail from the days of early rock and roll radio when it was rock and it was roll. It wasn't just rock, it was rock and roll! Remember that? And you can take that to the bank.
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3: 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Here is Say a Little by the Bruce Marshall Group.

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1: That's some good music. We heard a great interview with James Montgomery on his way up to play in Bangor this summer. He's one of the hardest working performers who tries to be the best in the business. Here is the James Montgomery Band with

0: That was Didn't It Rain, a song written by Sister Rosetta Tharpe. This time, it's sung by her duet partner, Marie Knight, off a tribute album, Shout, Sister, Shout.
1: We'll close this set with one of our favorite guitar players, Ry Cooder, singing 6345789 off his Borderline album.

Hi, folks. You're tuned to the little old radio station that could, WXNZ. Time for Dancing with Jan. Going to start out with George Harrison. Yes, indeed. I think you'll like this. Apple Scruffs.

0: Thank you. Thank you.
1: And thank you, George Harrison. Boy, he was really ahead of his times when he did that concert for Bangladesh. I think that was early 70s. What a guy. Miss him. We heard While My Guitar Gently Weeps, Beware of Darkness, with a little drop-in guest performance from Leon Russell. There were a lot of people at that concert, everyone contributing. Before that, we heard from the All Things Must Pass album, Apple Scruffs, fun little tune, and A Waiting on You. I was just going to play Apple Scruffs, but sometimes when you get into an artist, you just say, I got to hear that one. Oh, yeah, let's play that one, too. So I hope you've enjoyed this episode of Dancing with Jan on WXNZ. If you like variety, that's where you need to be. Tell your friends. And as always, thanks so much for listening.
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My name is Morgan Knox McLeod, and for this next little bit, you're listening to Barefoot Wild Woman Underground. We're going to start off our set today with Wildfires by Salt.

0: That last one was Fiona Apple, An Extraordinary Machine. Before that, we had Bandida by Audra May. You've been listening to Barefoot, Wild Woman Underground. My name's Morgan Knox McLeod, and I thank you for your time with me here today. Don't forget you're wild, and always be grateful, be humble, and be kind.
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The Julian Taylor Band from Toronto. Julian Taylor is a part Mohawk, part African-Canadian, and the album is called Avalanche, came out in early 2019, and that was Sweeter, Julian Taylor Band. Also Marvin Gaye with That's the Way Love Is, and Duran Jones and the Indications, Listen to Your Heart from their latest one. I'm Annie. And now from an album called Bossa Nova Deluxe, this is Douye. You may recognize this one. Stan Getz made it famous.

0: 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This is Morgan Knox McLeod, and I'm coming to you with a quick reminder to get out and vote. It's so important. Your voice matters more than you know, and here's why. Local elections equal local impact. Decisions on education, roads, and public safety start right here. Silence is a vote for the status quo. If you don't show up, someone else decides for us. Every vote counts, especially in smaller districts where a few votes can swing the outcome. And representation matters. Make sure the people in office actually reflect our values. And lastly, change starts with us. Democracy only works when we all participate. Let's show up, stand up, and speak out. Whether you're in the hills, down in the hollers, or tuning in from your back porch, be the wild force of change you were born to be. This is DJ Morgan Knox McLeod from Barefoot Wildland Underground. I'm signing off with love, freedom, and a whole lot of barefoot truth. Stay wild, stay informed, and vote.
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2: 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We're in Skowhegan, and it's the one and only Hooskow Radio. Bringing to you on this set, Tony Bennett and his album, Duets Number 2, 2011. Sending this set out to two special friends, John and Kathy.

We started off with Blue Velvet, Tony Bennett and none other than K.D. Lang. Then Tony and Faith Hill, The Way You Look Tonight, Natalie Cole, Watch What Happens, and that last one was Carrie Underwood, It Had to Be You. Tony Bennett, Duets 2 on WXNZ Huskow Radio. It's Face the Music with Jitterbug Jimmy and Misdemeanor saying thanks for tuning in and keep on the sunny side.

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I'm Lauren, here to bring you another edition of Cell Block Rock. It's my daytime show here at the Hooskow. Going to start the program off with a double shot for you, beginning with two from the band called Twin River. From their Should the Light Go Out release, we're going to hear Bend to Break and Laugh It Off. So here we go, a double shot of Twin River to start off Cell Block Rock right here on Hooskow Radio. Thanks for listening, folks.

Yeah, it's a double shot of the coast from the 2015 self-titled release. You just heard Let Go and Your Soul. Doing a double shot of the coast for you right there. Before that, we had a double shot of Twin River. They did Laugh It Off and Bend to Break. And I got one more song to round out the set now. This is from Sticky Fingers. This is called If You Go. Thanks for listening to Cell Block Rock right here on Huskow Radio, where music and art will set you free.

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Here are the rails.

A few tunes there from Teddy Thompson. We started with The Rails, which includes Cammy Thompson. And then on to Richard Thompson from his album Mirror Blue. This is WXNZ, Who's Cow Radio?

Buddy in Charge, Van Morrison, and before that a band called the Grand Southern, even though they recorded that record in L.A., that was called After All, and their album is Don't Say Anything. The very first tune was called Change of Heart by the Yonder Mountain String Band. I'm Annie, closing the set with Joss Jaffe. His album is Sun Mountain Sea, and this is Energy Field.

Bonjour, mes amis. Bienvenue au Just Beyond the Moon. Mamie Bella here with a great album called Quebec, a collection of French music created in celebration of Quebec City's 400th anniversary. This is a really nice set coming to you on the one and only Huskow Radio, WXNZ Skowhegan. Starting us off, Cette Ville, This Town, by Mathieu Mathieu, about adjusting to life in the big city. En joie.

The next one is called La Brunette et là. The Brunette is Over There by Labotine Souriant. This song is about a man who falls in love with a brunette who is not quite yet 16 years old. He keeps asking her to marry him, but much to his chagrin, she says, wait.

Closing it out with a wonderful song, Vive l'amour, Long Live Love, by Le Vent du Nord. A couple's charming stroll in the woods. The young woman breaks into tears. The man says, "Why are you crying, my dear?" "I'm crying because you're too dumb to kiss me."

Ah, mes amis, I hope you enjoyed yourself on this set. Nice music off the album Quebec, 2008, La Belle Provence. Mamie Bella here with Just Beyond the Moon, coming to you on the best station around, WXNZ Skowhegan, Huskow Radio, où la musique et les arts vous libérera. A bientôt.

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2: Bienvenue à L'Heure Française. This is our new show of a whole hour of French music from all around the francophone world. Thanks to Andy Wendell and all the guest DJs who are making it happen. Skowhegan Area High School, French class. Mamer Bela, Ivor, Jitterbug Jimmy, and Paul Gregoire Sauvar. Merci beaucoup. I hope you guys enjoy it, and bienvenue.

Bonjour et bienvenue à la musique en français, ici à WXNZ à Skowhegan, Maine. Je m'appelle Ivor et aujourd'hui on va écouter la musique de Vichten. Hi, I'm Ivor and today we're going to listen to some more of the music of Vichten, which is an Acadian group from Prince Edward Island at New Brunswick. First, we're going to hear Les Yeux Noirs, and what that means is the black eyes. And a young girl wants to marry her loved one, but he goes off to war. The couple's only wish is to look into each other's eyes one more time. After 4 years, he arrives home from the war safely, only to find that she has passed away just 3 days before his arrival.

La prochaine chanson s'appelle Le Printemps. And I'm sure if you guys took a little French, you know Le Printemps is spring. And this one's about a man who's anxiously waiting for spring so that he can set sail and return to his country to see his loved one, by Vishten.

Et on va finir avec Toby LaPierre. Toby LaPierre has lost his wife in the woods. After drinking lots of whiskey, he wants to dance and asks himself, how can I stay home when the women here are so beautiful? Merci pour écouter. À la prochaine, mes amis. Thanks for listening to the music of Vichten on La Musique en Français. See you next time.

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'Cause my life, 'cause my joy on this day, they all begin with you. Merci pour écouter à la musique en français. Thank you all for listening to Music in French. My name is Ivor, and I bid you all adieu. Et à la prochaine. Till the next time.

Et le dernier de ses chansons est Destiny Fragile, Fragile Destinies, which I guess we are hoping maybe not so fragile for us.

So she's gotten to Paris. Si j'étais blanche, if I was white, by Josephine Baker.

Josephine did finally find love in Paris, because this one is called C'est lui, or Pour moi, il y a un homme dans Paris, or For me, there is a man in Paris.

Thanks for listening to WXNZ, Skowhegan, home of Hooskow Radio. My name is Morgan Knox McLeod, and for this next bit, you're listening to Barefoot Wild Woman Underground. Hopefully, we get to dance a little and maybe even smile. My goal is always to leave you with a message and hopefully making you snap your fingers. We're going to start today's set out with an amazing new artist that I've been introduced to, Erin Ivy. And this is off of her record that she just released this January, Solace in the Wild. And this is Joy.

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0: That was When I Grow Up by Jennifer O'Connor. And before that, we had I Pledge Allegiance to Myself, and that was by Lizzie West and White Buffalo. And we started out our set today with Aaron Ivey and Joy. Next is another from Lizzie West and White Buffalo, and this is I Can See the Mountains from Here.
1: I wore my sun hat when the sky looked like rain.

0: and that was Lizzie West in White Buffalo with I Can See the Mountains. My name's Morgan Knox McLeod. You've been listening to Barefoot Wild Woman Underground, and I hope that we've been able to share a bit of time today, smiling, snapping our fingers, maybe getting a positive message out there into our community. We live in a beautiful community, and I'm blessed to be a part of Hooskow Radio and our great listeners, and I thank you for being with me today. I hope you're enjoying the sunshine, and if it's cloudy where you are, you know that the sun will be out tomorrow. I'll talk to you soon. Have a great day, and remember, be grateful, be humble, and be kind.
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Hey, it's time for some blues on Huskar Radio. This is Captain Barney, and the name of my show is Jailhouse Blues. This set features cover songs. Starting it off, here's the Reverend Sean Amos with a cover of a song from 1980 by Devo. Yes, Devo. Check it out.

That was a set of three cover songs by blues artists. That last song was by the late, great Tony Joe White of Polk Salad Annie fame, covering a song originally recorded by Big Joe Williams back in 1935, Baby, Please Don't Go. I actually remember a version by Paul Revere and the Raiders. Before that, Ted Horowitz covered the Jimi Hendrix classic Hey Joe. Although there was an earlier recorded version of Hey Joe, an upbeat version by a garage band back then called The Leaves. Oh, by the way, Ted Horowitz is better known in the blues world as Papa Chubby. And starting off the set, the Reverend Sean Amos covered the song Whip It, the 1980s classic originally done by Devo. We're keeping the blues alive at WXNZ, so thanks for listening to my show, Jailhouse Blues. I'm Captain Barney, and this is commercial-free XNZ.

I'm beside myself, bringing you the B-side beat on WXNZ Skowhegan, Hooskow Radio, where art, music, and B-side vinyl will set you free. Today I have five songs from you from a double LP entitled Immediate Singles. We kick it off with Fleetwood Mac and Man of the World. We follow that up with two songs from Chris Farlow, Out of Time and Think. And closing out the set is two songs from Glenn Johns, Marianne, and Light Grains of Yellow Sand. Enjoy.

0: Welcome to another WXNZ Busted Set with yours truly, Butchie Bow Wow. Today's busted song is Willis Allen Ramsey doing his Ballad of Spider John from his 1972 self-titled debut, where he pretty much busted himself into a life of loneliness for not telling his Lily the truth.
1: Spider John is my name, friend.

Next, I have T-Bone Burnett doing Blinded by the Darkness from his 2006 album, The True False Identity. Anyone who can use the word nomenclature and make it fit in the rhyming scheme of a song, I'm going to pay attention. Add Mark Ribot on guitar and Jay Bellarose on drums and percussion, and I'm definitely paying attention. By the way, Jay Bellarose is from Coastal Maine and is now playing with Alison Krauss and Robert Plant. I had the great privilege of seeing Krauss and Plant in early July. It was truly a fantastic show with an incredible band, Blinded by the Darkness.

To close today's set, I have the band Free doing their song Mr. Big from their 1971 release Free Live. Free had Paul Rodgers on vocals, Paul Kossoff on guitar, Simon Kirk on drums, and Andy Fraser on bass. If the name Paul Rodgers sounds familiar, he and Simon Kirk went on to form Bad Company. But listen closely to Andy Fraser play a phenomenal bass guitar lead in this terrific version, Mr. Big.

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The Main Zone with Main Zone is brought to you by the Rushing Turtle Coffee House and Open Mic, the second Saturday of every month, right here in Skowhegan, on the Malbins Mills Road at the Episcopal All Saints Church. It's a wonderfully relaxed atmosphere full of lots of great music, song, and even poetry. 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

0: 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Jitterbug Jimmy here, introducing WXNZ's guest room series we call The Main Zone with Maine's Own, a show to honor all the musical talent we have here in Maine. And we'll play the music of Maine's musicians, singers, and songwriters. 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
0: Now, let's get going. Our guest and featured artist on this edition of The Main Zone with Main Zone is the super talented musician, singer, songwriter, recording artist, and band leader, Richard Bernier, of that fantastic bluegrass, newgrass, Americana, folk, blues, rock, and country band, Backwoods Road. Folks, you are in for a real treat on this show. So settle in and take a listen. Welcome, Richard, to the WXNZ Studios and Huskow Radio. Why don't you tell us a little about yourself, the band, which I understand has been playing for over 15 years and is presently a six-piece band, and what you're going to play for our listeners today.
3: Hello, this is Richard Bernier from the band Backwoods Road. I want to thank WXNZ for giving us this opportunity. We're going to start off by playing some songs from our first CD. A lot has changed since then, and we're going to finish off with three original tunes that will be on our new CD, which were recorded live just about a month ago. We are a six-piece band. We have Jane Bernier on vocals and guitar, Mike Conant on fiddle and vocals. We have John Cranus on banjo and vocals, Corey Bonnevie on guitar and vocals, Dimitri Alephtharakis on bass, and of course myself, Richard Bernier, on dobro and guitar and vocals. The first song we're going to play for you is Lucky One by Alison Krauss. We recorded this back in 2017.

0: This next song is by Dolly Parton. It is one of the crowd's favorites that we do. It's called Jolene.
1: Jolene, Jolene, Jolene, Jolene.

0: Here we've got the next three songs are all originals written by the band members. This first one is called Hangover and Hot Ikes by Corey Bonnevie. He plays guitar and sings in this song.
1: One, two, three.

0: This particular song right here, Lost Trains, is a song about the train my mother-in-law used to take to go to see her husband after World War II in Massachusetts on the Central Maine Railroad. It's called Lost Trains, written by Jane Bernier.
1: One, two, three.

0: so much.
1: This last song I wrote about 14 years ago, true story about two young men, two brothers who died in the Civil War on the same day on the same battlefield. One fought for the North, one fought for the South, and the name of the song is Whose Side You're On.

0: Thank you, Backwoods Road, for all that terrific music. And a special thanks to you, Richard Bernier, for taking the time to come into the WXNZ studios to play and share the band's music with our listeners. We wish you all the very best and continued success.
1: 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We sure do look forward to maybe coming back again someday and bringing some new music.
0: We would love to have you back, and we will look forward to that happening. 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
0: Folks, you are in the zone where we have been enjoying the dynamite music of Backwoods Road and conversation with our guest, Richard Bernier. Thanks to Andy Wendell, Tim Smith, Hooskow Radio, and Brian Richmond for his WXNZ theme song. 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

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I'm beside myself, bringing you a live version, recorded live September 19th, 1981, Simon and Garfunkel, The Concert in Central Park, Part 2. Here are Slip Sliding Away, Kodachrome Maybelline, Bridge Over Troubled Water, 50 Ways to Leave Your Lover, The Boxer, 59th Street Bridge Song, Feeling Groovy, and we wrap up the show with The Sounds of Silence. Enjoy, folks.

Well, you know what? You know, we wanted to have, we wanted to have fireworks tonight. But they wouldn't let us have that. Well, let's make our own fireworks here.

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I'm DJ Time Walker, featuring a 2025 release from Marcus Rutz. The album is called Many Moons, and you just heard a Joe Sampin tune, Aso Kam, and before that was the Van Morrison cover, Moon Dance. This started with a Marcus Rutz original, Penumbra, and we're listening to a Irving Berlin cover, Blue Skies. I'm DJ Time Walker. Thanks for listening to Jazz Beat.

Jazz Beat on WXNZ Skowhegan. All right, I'm going to rock out a little bit with this set. This is some of my, a couple of my favorite tunes from 2014. Yes, this one goes out to DJ Hunter. Here is Kyle Hollingsworth.

0: That is the new title track from Monica. Secret in the Dark was that tune to wind up that set of Jazz Beat. And before that was Transvision Vamp, Every Little Thing. You also heard back there Asteroids Galaxy Tour from Bring Us Together. Rock the Ride was that tune. And I started off that set with Kyle Hollingsworth from Speed of Life. Racer X was the name of that tune here on Jazz Beat.
1: 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We got Central Maine's commercial-free community radio station. I'm the one they call Lard, here to bring you another edition of Cell Block Rock Soundtracks. Yes, another movie soundtrack for you today. This one is called Until the End of the World, directed by German director Wim Wenders. It came out in 1991. It's a science fiction movie about an armed nuclear satellite that's hurtling towards Earth, and no one's sure where it's going to land. And, what ensues from that hysteria. It's kind of interesting. But the soundtrack is really, really good. I've had this since it came out, and I absolutely love this. So many good songs on this soundtrack. I'm going to start off with something from the Talking Heads. This is one of their very obscure tracks. It's called Sax and Violins. So here we go. It's Until the End of the World, right here on Huskow Radio, where art and movie soundtracks will set you free.

like Minnesota, and life's like space without room, and life's like bacon and ice cream. That's what life's like without you. Life's like forever becoming, but life's forever dealing in hurt. Now life's like death without living. That's what life's like without you.

What good is knowing such devotion? I've been around, I know what makes things run. What good is seeing our chocolate? What good's a computerized nose? And what good was cancer in April? Why

There you go, a couple tracks from the Until the End of the World movie soundtrack. That was just Lou Reed doing What's Good, and Talking Heads did Sax and Violins. All right, one more for you now. This is the only song that is not was not written specifically for the movie. This is U2 doing Until the End of the World, which had just been released on Octoon Baby in 1991. And since Bono had become friends with Wim Wenders, the director of the movie, he decided to contribute to the album and obviously had the same name and everything, so it fit right in. So here we go. It's U2 with Until the End of the World from the Until the End of the World movie soundtrack for you right here on Cell Block Rock and Huskow Radio. 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
7: 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This is Morgan Knox McLeod, and I'm coming to you with a quick reminder to get out and vote. It's so important. Your voice matters more than you know, and here's why. Local elections equal local impact. Decisions on education, roads, and public safety start right here. Silence is a vote for the status quo. If you don't show up, someone else decides for us. Every vote counts, especially in smaller districts where a few votes can swing the outcome. And representation matters. Make sure the people in office actually reflect our values. And lastly, change starts with us. Democracy only works when we all participate. Let's show up, stand up, and speak out. Whether you're in the hills, down in the hollers, or tuning in from your back porch, be the wild force of change you were born to be. This is DJ Morgan Knox McLeod from Barefoot Wildland Underground. I'm signing off with love, freedom, and a whole lot of barefoot truth. Stay wild, stay informed, and vote.
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We just played If Loving You Is Wrong by Cassandra Wilson. We'll end this set with a beautiful rendition of Please Don't Tell Me How the Story Ends by Joan Osborne, and she's accompanied by Chris Christopherson, the writer of this song.

0: Hola y bienvenidos a la música latina en WXNZ Skowhegan. 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
1: Faustino.
0: Y escuchamos hoy la música de Venezuela. Hi, I'm Iver and this is WXNZ Skowhegan, also known as Hookskow Radio. And today we're going to be listening to the music of Venezuela, starting with the second national anthem. Called
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0: Okay, this is a Venezuelan Christmas music called Noche Buena. Noche Buena is the 24th, 25th of December.
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Climb down off of those flagpoles. 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Climb into that old Model T. Take off that raccoon coat and get ready to do the Charleston. Because we're going back, way back to the Roaring Twenties, also known as the Jazz Age, on your favorite radio station, WXNZ, Skowhegan. Who's Skow? Radio. Jitterbug Jimmy and Mr. Meaner here with Face the Music, Vintage Vinyl, and some tunes from 1925, 26, and 27, featuring the extraordinarily talented Louis Armstrong. Check it out.

0: Great music off the album Giants of Jazz, Time Life 1978. Music that's over 90 years old. Wow. We started out with Copenhagen, named after the snuff with the same name, followed by Cakewalking Babies from Home, Clarence Williams' Blue Five, and the voice of Eva Taylor. Then came My Heart, Louis Armstrong and his Hot Five, with Lil Armstrong, his wife, on piano. Next came Cold and Hand Blues, with the inspirational voice of the one and only Bessie Smith. And that last one was Willie the Weeper, Louis Armstrong and his Hot Seven, and again with Lil Armstrong on piano. Great old-time music just for you on this standout commercial-free community station, WXNZ Skowhegan. Who's Skow? 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
2: Where the arts will set you free.
4: Get up.